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1: Iedere dinsdagavond van 11 tot 12. 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Dan doolt Eddy Schouten muzikaal rond door de kerkers van Radio Apeldoorn. 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Iedere dinsdagavond van 11 tot 12.
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5: 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It really meant a lot to me. You mean a lot to me.
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happy to be here with you tonight. 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And I want you to know that

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